0: Cancel.
1: Copy that. We're going to be completing now. We're just trying to navigate that.
0: Copy. On thing.
1: Copy, thank you.
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1: 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We're waiting for more. 2003.

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1: 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They are blocking.

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1: Can you run that call by a battalion and see if PD could advise on a suicide threat?
0: Copy. Firecracker Battalion 13.
2: Yeah, 13, you call?
0: Yes, Rescue 5-4 was dispatched to a suicide attempt. It did come in as a suicide threat. They're saying that the neighbor called and said that they're going to take, that he's going to take his life, possibly by doing drugs. They're unsure if there are any injuries at this time, and PD does have the call. Can they advise?
2: Yeah, have PD advise if EMS is needed when they get there.
0: Copy, thank you. Rescue 5-4, copy clear.

0: crash with injuries. Crash with injuries, Wiles University, 54th Delta Sector. Unknown if it's just a crash or an injury, but a male fell off a motorcycle and hit his head.
1: 43, copy.
0: Sent for him.
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1: Engine 89, show you en route. I'm still waiting for further. Zone 53, Charlie, injury. Zone 53, Charlie, rescue 53. You're responding to an injury at 5300 Northwest 9th Avenue, 5300 Northwest 9th Avenue, the Extreme Action Park, 2018.
2: ADG Golf, Engine and Rescue 18, respond to a cardiac arrest patient. We were given the intersection of South State Road 7 and Southgate. However, there's an address in the call of 255 Northwest 56th Avenue, Unit 208A Alpha, 2019.

1.1, you respond to a fire alarm at 120 North Compass Way at Avery Daniel Point East, 2020.

The address that we were given as the 255 Northwest 56th Avenue apparently was not validating in our system. However, our phase two is in Rapid SOS is showing a 280 Southwest 56th Terrace.

0: Copy, trouble breathing. Trouble breathing, Stay within a mile, 46 Bravo sector. You may be getting canceled. Stand by. Bravo, choking. Zone 46 Bravo, Rescue 2, you're responding to a choking call at 1032 Northwest 4th Avenue, 1032 Northwest 4th Avenue, Unit Number 4, 2022.
1: 10-4.
0: Route. It's going to be in reference to a four-year-old that possibly swallowed an unknown object. He is conscious and he is breathing. 2022.
2: They're about to an adult. Zord is having abdominal pain and vomiting. 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
0: Coffee is going to be a 72-year-old female, conscious and breathing, who's feeling lightheaded and can barely walk. She's going to be waiting outside.

0: 3, engine 45, EMS 31, you're responding to a cardiac arrest call coming in at 1001 North 74 Paris at 2023. Acknowledge. It's going to be in reference to caller advised that their brother is laying down, not breathing, advising that he's purple. PD also has this call at 2024.
1: Rescue 33 is on dispatch 8.
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3: Rival six-story multifamily structure, nothing shows from the Alpha Delta side. Evacuation is a certainty of progress. We'll advise investigators.

0: 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Can you attempt to get an age of patient, please?
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Down to Hotel Hemorrhage. Zone 2 Hotel, Rescue 302, you're responding to a hemorrhage at 540 Northwest 4th Avenue, 540 Northwest 4th Avenue, Regal Trace Park, Unit 2808, 2032. 302 copy and ride, it's going to be in reference to a 29-year-old female advising she's throwing up blood and that she's pregnant. 2038-3. Trouble breathing. Zone 8 Bravo Rescue 8, you're responding to a trouble breathing at 1305 Southeast 17th Street, 1305 Southeast 17th Street, the seafood restaurant. 2033.

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1: Copy responding. It's going to be in reference to a 42-year-old male conscious and breathing, advising he can't breathe and his chest hurts. Check your MVP for premise hazards. 2034. 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

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Illness at Walmart 10635 Atlantic, 10635 West Atlantic Boulevard, 13 Alpha 1 Sector. Subject at the main entrance, feeling lightheaded, dehydrated, and weak.

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0: Copy. You're responding to a caller advising with a 10-minute time delay, thinks she heard a gunshot go off at this home. Unknown if anyone is injured, she heard arguing and things hitting a wall, then the sound went off. And there's a toxic couple that lives there and a juvenile. PD does have the call. There en route, 2040.
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0: 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Probably he didn't eat healthy. It probably went off when he fell. They asked multiple times if medics meet. 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
1: I 4-4, I copy. 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
4: Copy, rescue one, Sean Young Robinson, a reference to caller back to my husband is spilling stick. 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

0: Rest of all.
1: So the initial call was, we were given an approximate location, 7439 Kimberly Boulevard. The caller did advise a 7441 Kimberly Boulevard, but is not advising an apartment number because she stopped responding to the call taker. Just so you know, if the person disconnects, it's coming from a disconnected cell phone, so we won't be able to make landline back for her to advise any further. Two 53.

0: Engineer, you call?
1: That's affirmative. 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

Tone 46 Charlie service call. Tone 46 Charlie, engine 46, you're responding to a service call at 2513 Northwest 19th Street, 2513 Northwest 19th Street on side of this location. 2056.

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0: We're going to have a K-9, Signal 7. We just need animal control to come clean it up. It's been here for a while.
1: Copy. We are making landline with animal control.

Zone 2, Charlie 1, electrocution. Zone 2, Charlie 1, Rescue 202, Engine 2, Battalion 2, you're responding to an electrocution at 20 West Las Olas Boulevard, 20 West Las Olas Boulevard, the Wharf, Fort Lauderdale, 2108.

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1: Further notes, who is requesting that we respond, code 1?
0: PD is requesting.
1: So they have a conscious and alert person?
0: Stand by, I'll confirm. Two two copy responding. It's going to be reference electrical shock at the alleyway near the West Los Angeles address. Still confirming patient 2109.

0: 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Can you try to reach out to Public Works? I know that they have done things like this before as well.
1: Copy, standby. Smart on Battalion 2.
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0: 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Charlie, Rescue 60, we are responding to 2030 South Ocean Drive, Unit 603, reference to 6 persons, 2113.

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0: Anything further on rescue 227's call?
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0: 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You've been dispatched to a residential fire at 1070 Northeast 34th Court. 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All responding units should show to TAC 5, TAC 5, 2132.
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1: Wait, about 37. What about 33?
0: The 29's on top spot.
1: The 29 copy. What about 33?

0: 2024.
1: Hang on, it's confirming it's engine 20 this time around.
0: Yeah, affirmative.
1: Acknowledge. Battalion 9 VFI, Chef Engine 20, Rescue 9, Rescue 87, Quint 87, Quint 9 responding at this time. It's going to be a reference to a washing machine that is smoking again.
0: District 30, fire come.
1: District 30, go ahead.
0: Be advised, can you repeat Rescue 73's transmission?
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1: Sinai.
0: Meanwhile, the caller's now stating that it is a domestic issue and she needs PD as well.
1: Copy. Dispatch PD.
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1: Officials going right for one. 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

0: 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It's going to be an eye injury. 1548 Northeast 151 Court, 1548 Northeast 51 Court, and copy acknowledge call 2139.
1: 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Device is a 70-year-old male that has trouble breathing. He's awake and conscious and breathing. He's an Bravo 4, 2139.

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0: 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Rescue 231, you're responding to a sick person at 5712 Hollywood Boulevard, unit number 2 at 2144.
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0: just be advised, PD is inside the home. 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
1: 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It's going to be for a 35-year-old female, conscious and breathing, possibly having a stroke, tingling on the left side now. Was released from the hospital for the stroke today, 2153.
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3: 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I'm dialing again.
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0: Zone 53 Foxtrot, unknown medical. Zone 53 Foxtrot, rescue 53, be responding to McNabb eastbound, east of the turnpike, referencing unknown medical. Check NVT for premise hazards nearby, 2158.
1: Someone ran away from the scene. I know that someone is still inside, but time 15, you copy?
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1: Southwest 88th Avenue, someone calls 2200.
2: Mr. 69, copy.
1: 2200.
0: No specific circumstances. He appears to be completely awake. He was heard talking and crying, talking or crying. He's sitting down now. He's moving. And the caller doesn't suggest that life status questionable. PD had the call, but they closed out their call. 2200.

0: go ahead. 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There's a lot of blood under the husband's head, but he is responding.
1: Cop.
0: 2201.

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0: That's affirmative. I'm putting yourself and Rescue 92 back on the call. It's going to be Tech 4.
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1: 3272 after Horizon, 2205.
2: Battalion 76,
3: we are receiving a fire alarm for 6950 Cypress Road. It is on the do not dispatch list. However, this is the second alarm that we're getting. Can you advise?
2: Yeah, that's the third alarm today, if I'm not mistaken. Yeah, we're not going to respond.
3: 10-4.

0: Coordinator, responding.
1: Coordinator, you took copy, responding 24-6.
2: You're out to power the system down.
1: 10-4. Captain 5-6, would you like a call?
3: Negative.
1: 10-4. Salvage Detail 1, domestic injuries.

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1: Hold on.
0: That run number is 4776.
1: Right, copy 4776. You can show us available no hazards. My injury.
0: Okay. Quentin, can you give us the vehicle descriptions for PD?
1: Hold on, Julie's not here.
0: Oh, copy 2207.

0: 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Rescue 61, patient's advising this happened a little less than 30 minutes ago. 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Also be advisors of safety flight and PD has the call. There is no one in route as of yet. Also be advisors of safety flight and center. 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
1: It looks like PD just got on scene as well. 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PD just advised patient conscious and breathing. All right, call me District 30.

0: 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They changed the call to a cardiac arrest, and they said the patient was unconscious and not breathing. PD got on scene and advised the patient is unconscious and breathing. Copy, clearing District 30, it's 3209.
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0: 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In reference to a 77-year-old male, unresponsive, not breathing, CPR is in progress.

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1: 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You're responding to a pass out at 1029 West Los Feliz Boulevard, 1029 West Los Feliz Boulevard, 2216. Fire Counter Rescue 202. 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
2: 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You can cancel the other call.
1: 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Rescue 202, copy clear?
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0: 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It's going to be room 117, bed B, Bravo, 2222.
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0: 71-year-old female. I think she's unconscious but breathing, having trouble breathing.

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1: Copy, Cheryl. 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Her blood pressure's up. 22-24. Zone 46, Charlie, trouble breathing. Zone 46, Charlie, rescue 246. You're responding to a trouble breathing at 2511 Northwest 18th Court, 2511 Northwest 18th Court, 2224.

246 coverage finding. It's going to be a reference to a 59-year-old male, conscious and breathing, just having trouble breathing and heart problems. 2235.

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0: Rescue 70 Strike responding. Caller advised that the patient passed out is not responding to being shaken. The advice to the a call 2227.
2: Engine 6-5, we're up.
0: The dispatcher responding. Note advising of a male that's passed out. It's going to be M5 Lucky Strike, lane number 27. PD also has a call at 2227. It's on Northwest 2nd Avenue and Northwest 8th Street, 2227.
2: Happy with patient contact.
0: 2227.
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1: Acknowledge, Rescue 105, it's going to be a reference to a male caller advised. He was having trouble breathing. He needs to be checked out by rescue. Also, be advised that PD has this call in reference to some type of, it looks like either a theft or a tenant dispute or a landlord dispute. So PD has the call. Also, check your NBC for outer in air safety flag at 2231.

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0: Yes.
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1: 0 Southeast 11th Court, 720 Southeast 11th Court. Engine A is on scene requesting you. 2233.
0: Rescue 2, Alpha Bravo.
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0: Arrival in the area. You got anything further?
1: 302, they did give us a description. It's going to be a white female with a bathing suit top, black shorts, and wedges, walking northbound. And this child looks like a 7-year-old.
0: Walking northbound on where?
1: They didn't really specify, possibly on Northwest 2nd Avenue. Let me get a call back for you.

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1: 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It's going to be in reference to a 65-year-old male unconscious, advising his roommate woke up sick, possibly urinating on himself, sweating, and not feeling well.

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1: 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Just wanted to let you know that your call was changed to a pass out due to the patient not responding normally. 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
1: Near catheter. 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
2: And I got it.
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1: Rescue 47 copy responding. It's going to be in reference to a 38-year-old female that had kidney surgery, so she took meds, and now she's having trouble breathing and having chest pain. 2244.

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1: What's he doing, arrival? Is it ready fast?
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And you're responding to a fall with injuries at 3500 West Broward Boulevard, 3500 West Broward Boulevard, the Taco Bell, 2248. 2248.

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1: 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I meant level two. Level two trauma, female.
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Rescue 7-8, it's going to be in reference to a 47-year-old advising that he's having trouble breathing after taking a peptide from China. 47-year-old male, conscious and breathing, 2303.

0: 3.1, engine 3.2, engine 10, engine 7.4, quench 17, engine 2.3, hazmat 17, platform 32, rescue 32, squad 32, battalion 17, battalion 10, chief 32, you're responding to a structure fire at 1982 Tiger Tail Boulevard. Are you going to show up to Tech 4, 2306?
1: Tech 4.
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0: 17. What's the details on this call?
1: Italian 17, you have rescue 17, rescue 1.1, rescue 2, rescue 10, into 7-4, clip 17, into 2-3, hazmat 17, the TRT, yourself, battalion 10, street 32, going to 1982, Tiger Tail Boulevard. 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
0: Copy. And how many calls on this?
1: Just one.
0: Copy.
1: 22-8.
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1: 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No problem, 23-08.

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0: We actually do have a building number, so we have building F like Foxtrot, sorry, a building letter, floor 2, unit 111.
3: Additional units, be advised and confirmed construction fire has been assigned to transmitter for zone 17 Mike at 1982 Tiger Trail Boulevard. 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
0: 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I'll note. 2313.

0: Acknowledged. Thank you. 2314. Attention all units, be advised a confirmed commercial fire has been has been transmitted for zone 17 Mike at 1982 Tiger Tail Boulevard in Dania. Incident working on tactical channel 4. All units resume normal radio operations. 2314.
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3: 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Well, Simone's going to give you an update here shortly.
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2: Command, go.
0: Be advised, you're 10 minutes until you're working fire.
2: 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Did you issue a group one page?
0: That's affirmative.
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3: 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You had small fire up against the bay door on the transfer side. 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There's the smoke out.
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4: 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We have to make it slow.
0: Mark, have you get any of that?
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0: We have Viacom, just an update. Right now we're working on 1954. It's in Warehouse 10. It's an automobile body shop. And we're also making access in 1866, which is the adjacent warehouse, to confirm the fire is not spread in that location.
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1: Not Rescue 27. Battalion 37. PD does have a call. They're not in route as of yet.
2: Copy. I have the rescue stage until they go arrival.
1: Copy. Battalion 37. PD closed out the case. I'm going to reopen the case.
0: I'm working on getting this bay door open, standby.
3: Alright.
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0: Copy, rescue 201, showing your route. Send reference to a black male that's blasting, wearing a gray shirt and blue pants, that's having a diabetic episode. He's going to be 44 years of age, conscious and breathing. Check the MVP for permits, hazard flags, 2324.
2: Good car, so let you know, the fire route is all localized for this Delta time, up against the state door. Can't rest the trail clear, so we can put the smoke out of here.
3: Alright, sounds like you said fire out, a lot of smoke, and requesting ventilation.
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3: Copy.
0: Fire.
3: 17, command the rescue 17. Can you set up ventilation on that bay that engine 74 is working on?
4: Fire comes to command just to confirm the fire's out.
3: Engine 74 reported that it is, but we're going to just wait another minute or so to advise.
4: Copy, just be advised it's 20 minutes into the working fire.
3: Copy.
4: Acknowledge 2325. Rescue 45, at this time, they're just advising that there was a physical fight. It's saying that someone is bleeding at this time. It possibly needs to be Bakerac.
3: Rescue 1, you're going to be assigned my rehab.
1: A copy. Does PD have the call?
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1: Engine 22 cops.
2: We're on an approximately 40-minute delay of Broward. Bed delay.
0: Command and engine 74, I did copy that. You're saying fire is out, but you were unreadable.
3: Localize, localize, door, on the south side. 11-4.

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1: Be advised, keep everyone out of some part of the structure. Something may be compromised. I couldn't fully copy.
0: Platform 32, make sure all crew stay out of the office area. 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
3: 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We do have force entry into the Charlie Bravo corner, 1960. 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
5: Acknowledge S-2332. Zone 2, Charlie 1, sick person. Charlie 1, Rescue 2, you're responding to a sick person at 20 West Las Olas Boulevard, The Wharf, Fort Lauderdale, 2332. To copy and route. It's going to be in reference to a friend having a panic attack. She's advising she can't feel her hands and feet. Unknown if she took something. 2333.
2: Great one, copy.
3: ...1964 is going to be the address where the fire is at. The fire was on top of the mezzanine. I got engine 74 going up top to extinguish it completely. That fire was above the office area. We're just trying to keep everybody from under that area.
2: Copy. So 1964, the original fire attack location has a compromised structure. Out on that second floor?
0: Ground floor. It's short ground. Ground rebel. It's a clear set of visuals. Rebel right there. With the ladder. It's a visual.

0: Great fire time. 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
1: 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Thank you.
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0: 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Be preparing to have replaced engine 74.
1: 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Transmission limiting, we're also exiting, we have low air.

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1: 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We've opened it for ventilation. 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

0: 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Fire come to Inspector 81. Are you on us there?
1: Yeah, go ahead.
0: Inspector 81, were you attempting to raise command?
1: That's correct.

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1: Copy your route. Please.
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1: I copy the request. 2339.
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1: 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About 121-30 on the back wall. Light smoke. Building's been open for ventilation.
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0: 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Engine 19, accident with injuries at 6531 Southwest 27th Place. 2348.
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0: Scott, be showing you en route, Rescue 19. You're responding to a caller arising in shock and shoulder pain. The vehicle was rear-ended somewhere in the city of Miramar and is now at this location. PD may be on scene. There is a related case. They do have the call. 2349.
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0: phone, 87FO, Trouble Be Thine. Rescue 49 respond to sexual assault, 428 South Fort Lauderdale Beach Boulevard, 428 South Fort Lauderdale Beach Boulevard. Gonna near, be near the Oceanside Hotel. PD has the call. We'll advise on scene safety, 04. Paula says she heard a woman scream out that she was being raped. This was on the beach. Then she saw a male walking away.
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1: Rescue 63, I'll show you en route. It's going to be referencing to an overdose. The new address is going to be 880 Northwest 8th Avenue, 880 Northwest 8th Avenue for the Crescent Apartments outside at the bus stop. It's going to be for a male that's passed out, possibly overdosing. We're still receiving. Sure, 10.
2: And then it goes to 1344. We don't have a 1342. So if the caller can step outside wherever they're at.
3: Fire Condor Rescue 247. The caller's on the line. They're advising that they're on 21st Terrace and they're not seeing anybody.

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0: 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We had a walk-in, but no medical needs.

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4: 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We're going to respond to signal unit. 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
1: 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Michael Matt, arrest 51.
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0: My unit dispatch to a robbery entry at 3701 North 60 Highway. That's 3701 North 60 Highway, 038.
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0: 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Purpose says 36-year-old male conscious and breathing that's been vomiting. 042.

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are responding to a caller advising she's having trouble breathing and her right implant is in pain. 044. 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
2: 02, advising that a complainant said a black male hit her with a rock, then disconnected. Unknown injuries, voicemail out callback. Can you advise?
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0: 25 crappy responding. Patient is a 59 female, conscious, breathing, complaining that her stomach hurts. 048.
1: Forty-nine-year-old female, that's conscious and breathing. The caller's advising the wife still and not responding. Check the NVP for permits, as I said, 048.

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1: Fine.
0: The advice call taker is still on the line with the caller, and the call was just updated with the following comments. Caller is yelling and rambling while trying to find her inhaler, and a male heard shouting in the background.

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1: I'm reading the update. We no longer need an assault.
0: That's affirmative. PD's canceling you.
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0: 99, be advised, the call originally came in reference to the complainant crying, advising her husband is dying and screaming. Per the last update, the caller advised the male fell down 2 times while dancing and is now awake and talking, is requesting to cancel. Engine 34, go ahead.
1: Subject has been removed from the elevator. The elevator is not operational. We're available.
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3 engine 3, you have been dispatched to an accident on the highway at I-95 northbound Broward Boulevard off-ramp. That's I-95 northbound Broward Boulevard off-ramp 058.

0: 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One patient complaining of back and head pain. 059.
1: First, respond.
0: First, you have responded. 059.

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It came in mail advice. He dropped medicine and keys in the elevator shaft. Advised the property manager, told him to call 911. He'll be waiting in the lobby. 106.

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4: How did the call come in? We have no lights on at the address, and a dog barking, and all the doors are locked.
3: It's showing that it came in from a Karen, but it doesn't say if it's if she's the patient. Hold on, there's an additional call that just came in at 113. Somebody, she can't get to the door, and she's upstairs in a lot of pain.
1: Point 15, you're showing you're responding on to 7538 Fairfax Drive, Building G, second floor. Your patient will be a 74-year-old female, conscious and breathing. One fell in the bathroom, not injured, needs help up. 114. Copy, Point 15. I do have you responding. Patient's a 74-year-old female, conscious and breathing. Responding to 7538 Fairfax Drive, Building G, second floor. Wife fell in the bathroom, no injuries, needs help up. 114.

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We're still getting a voicemail on callback for the caller. You do get in contact. Can you see if she does have an opening somewhere? Can't seem to find anywhere that it's unlocked. 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

0: continue to try to make landlines with the caller, but you can start daily to my location if we're going to have to force entry.
1: Risky 17, they're still, the call tech is landline with them. They're advising that you have to do forced entry, but they're advising that it is a dog and cat inside and they don't want them to run out. I'll start DLE to your location.

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1: If the caller's still landline, can you ask if the neighbor has a key or anything like that? Otherwise, we are going to have to break one of her doors.
0: Copy, standby.

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0: 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PD does have this call. And PD is en route to the call. 190.
1: Rescue 4 responding.
0: Copy. 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

Zulu, 2 Charlie 1, pass out. Zulu 2 Charlie 1, rescue 202. You've been dispatched to a pass out at 21 West Las Olas Boulevard. That's 21 West Las Olas Boulevard, 123.

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1: Morning. Patient is going to be a 59-year-old male, conscious and breathing, diabetic, advising he's bleeding from his eyes and swollen. 125.

a welfare check on a Christina. They're advising that the female was with dealers and stated that her head is cracked open and is bleeding and hung up. I do have PD on the call as well. I'll have them advise when it's safe to enter. 126.

0: press this affirmative. You're going to be both of you guys on the same call.
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1: 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Stand by for your notes. Zone 6111, it's going to be a vehicle accident on the highway I-95 southbound, south of Atlantic Boulevard. I-95 southbound, south of Atlantic Boulevard. 132.
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2: As of sign 6-1.
3: Right.
2: Yeah, guys, we're getting a call. This call came in from it says iPhone. That male in the 2012 Dodge Journey was involved in an accident. Oakland Park is also working one. That's I-95 southbound, Cypress Creek north of. And we're receiving a second call in Pompano for 95 southbound, Atlantic south of.
3: The vehicle description the same as Oakland Park working?
2: The second call for Pompano is showing is going to be a SUV that's flipped over. I don't have the color of that vehicle.
3: Copy. We'll keep going until we get confirmation.
2: Okay, Oakland Park also has a white vehicle that flipped over.
1: That's a negative. All I have is unit 12, 13, or 14.
4: Yes, ma'am. It's about a 9-story building.
1: 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Stand by.
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0: 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That's funny, I'll tight, bud.

0: 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It just was updated. I'm advising they're going to drive on POV, requesting cancellation.
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1: I copy responding on TAC 5. I'm not getting an update from the call taker that your call that's in Oakland Park is a small white vehicle that was flipped over. No one in Pompano is saying it's a white or silver SUV.
0: Copy.
1: Besides 6-1, did you copy that update?
0: Down 6-1, copy.

0: Rescue 6-1 dispatch, we're clear all the way up to the Atlantic exit southbound. We're going to continue south and check further south.
1: Rescue 6-1 copy, clear from Atlantic to where?
0: From Copens to Atlantic, we're going to continue south.
1: Copy.
2: It is 6-3 Battalion 6-1, we just clear southbound all the way to Cypress Creek. We don't see anything.

0: to. We do have a car flipped over on the Atlantic exit.
1: Rescue 6-1 on arrival. We're going to have one vehicle on its roof. Two males standing outside of the vehicle with flies on injury. It's going to be southbound of Atlantic, just past Atlantic in the field.
2: Rescue 6-1, I copy your arrival. One vehicle on this roof, two males standing outside. Advise the address again.
1: It's going to be 985 southbound, just south of Atlantic.

0: Yes, ma'am. It's going to be a white SUV on its roof.
1: Confirm it's a white SUV on its roof.
2: Go for Virginia. You have to go ahead and cancel.
0: Rescue 6-1. All parties are out of vehicle.
1: Copy. All parties out of vehicle. 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Did you copy Battalion 41?
2: Copy. All parties are canceling. Go back to me.
1: Hey, acknowledge. Copy.
2: 6-1. I'm arrival. We can go ahead and cancel the attack channel. We'll go back to main. Engine 6-3, you guys can clear as well. Engine 6-3, copy.

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1: Go ahead.
0: Battalion 6-1 came over on main. He's requesting FHP to respond.
1: For the call on the highway?
0: That's right.
1: I believe you have the call, but I'll go ahead and call them now as well to make sure.

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Zone 6305, rescue 263, attendant for hemorrhage, 1200 South Cypress Road, 1200 South Cypress Road, 142.

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Zone 3 Echo, Rescue 3, Engine 3, you've been dispatched to an accident on the highway of I-95, State Road 84 off-ramp. That's I-95, State Road 84 off-ramp, 146.

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0: advising that the vehicle is now smoking and is possibly going to be in the southbound lane. Ginger, are you copy?
1: Copy. We're being short.
0: 9:49.

0: Viacom, the engine 3. We're getting updates. They're showing that the Rapid is showing 1989 State Road 84, and we have another caller advising State Road 84 westbound, just east of I-95.
1: Yeah, we're arrival. It's right on top of 84 at 95 southbound off ramp. Same wall, everyone strikes.
0: Copy, 141.
1: Right now, I got one vehicle and moderate damage.
0: I copy one vehicle, moderate damage, 151.

two, assault with injuries. Zone 6102, rescue 61 is going to be assault with injuries, 1400 Northwest 33 Street, 1400 Northwest 33 Street, and check your MBT for the two officers. If he's in the area, 152.

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1: Battalion 17, what are the details on that?
0: A fence caught on fire.
1: A fence caught on fire, copy. Can you ascertain how close to the building or residence?
0: Copy, stand by.

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0: 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Rescue Force 7, you've been dispatched on unknown medical at 2890 West Broward Boulevard. That's 2890 West Broward Boulevard in front of the Papa John, 155. Your arrival staging, 155.
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Home 47 Hotel, cardiac.

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1: You want me to cancel engine 30 and just add engine 47. Is that correct?
0: Copy. 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
1: You're welcome. Seven Hotel, engine 47, you've been dispatched as an additional unit for cardiac at 321 Southwest 38th Terrace. That's 321 Southwest 38th Terrace, 158.
2: 13.
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We're all clear. Patriots occupied in the knowledge of the incident. No other information, we're all standing on the corner here.

0: 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We'll hang out for another couple of minutes. If SO clears, we're going to clear. Copy.
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Rescue 6-1, I have no additional updates at the moment. 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Stand by just one.

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0: 1819 for everyone.
1: Yeah, my store was advising that they're going to be across the street from the Stop and Go at a bus stop. It's going to be a black male, Madison Wayne, in gray shirt and green pants. I'll copy.
2: Can you also dispatch PD? It's more likely going to be a Baker at, and he's more than likely cursing at his mom.
1: Copy, 208.

No, 35, fight with injuries. Rescue 29, engine 35, you've responded to 5161 Northeast 18th Avenue, Unit 15. Rabbit's a fight with injuries. PD has the call as well. 209.

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2: 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We have PD advice.
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1: Lieutenant 13 here.
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1: You're 5 minutes into code blue. One, rescue 2, you're responding to 1101 Northwest 1st Street. From a sick person,

0: Happy Rescue 2. 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The male requests medics advice. He's having throat problems. I'm going to confirm on the age because they advise a one-year-old male. We're going to try to confirm on the age. 211.
1: Person at 16025 Emerald Estates Drive, the Palace at Wedgen, at the front desk, 211.

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1: 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I'm looking at the car now and it's right there on scene.
0: 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We're right outside 64th and the Parkway.

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0: 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The caller confirmed that address. They're going to be on the last boat before the intercoastal.
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0: 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We're on A1A, about to cross the bridge. 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
2: I'm on 1135. I am raising agent 28 for their status. I toned them out as well.
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1: 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It says rescue 9 is responding single unit. Are we clear?
0: 35, that's affirmative.
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Conscious and breathing. 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
1: She was parking. I'll walk him over there in a minute.
0: Richmond 14, copy.
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0: 114, show you en route. It's going to be a 77-year-old male, constant breathing, having trouble breathing, check in PC for purpose hazard. 244.

going to Delta One domestically injured. Going to Delta One Rescue 302. You've been dispatched to a domestic injury at 909 Southwest 4th Street. That's 909 Southwest 4th Street, 245.

0: 302 responding. What do you have on this?
1: Rescue 302, I'll show you responding. A caller was texted by his friend and advised his girlfriend beat him and told him to kill himself. The caller advised the friend said he would be in the backyard of the address. There's unknown injuries at this time. PD does have the call as well.
0: Copy. I'll have PD advise. Show main quarters.
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Kuvan. Zone 12 Bravo, Rescue 12. It's going to be for a fall with injuries. 1800 South Ocean Boulevard. 1800 South Ocean Boulevard, apartment 407. 259.

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0: 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PD has this call. 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
2: Rescue 49, you've been dispatched to a follow-up injury at 1140 Seabreeze Boulevard. That's 1140 Seabreeze Boulevard, the B Ocean Resort, 309.

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0: 3087, this is Dealey, you have to call.
1: That's affirmative. PD does have the call. They are en route. The call is advising of a subject in a black Toyota. Unknown if he's passed out or asleep. And they advise the vehicle is on with his foot on the pedal. Complainant tried to knock on the vehicle's window and the patient did not get up. 317.

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Rescue 38 responded to a chest pain located at 3160 Southwest 52nd Avenue, the Mobile Home Park, between

0: Krichnikov.
1: Seventy-eight, Juliet. Rescue 278, Queen 78, Battalion 15, Captain 15. Accident with injuries at West Commercial Boulevard and Northwest 50th Avenue. 325.

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2: It does say officer involved, signal 4, negative fire rescue. We'll close out the call, battalion 15. 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
1: 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It's gonna be an 85-year-old male, 85-year-old male consciously breathing. But why she has diarrhea and feels dehydrated. 2:30. 3:29.

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0: 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They're requesting a response.
1: 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You could send Quint 78 and one of the 78 rescues.
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0: 78 station. 331. Rescue 278 responding. Again, you're responding to a call involving an officer accident. They're requesting fire rescue respond reference. Airbags were deployed with an officer involved. Also, please check your MDCs for two outer officer safety flags. 331. Quinn 78, en route. 331.
1: Five, show you in route. The caller is an 80-year-old female, conscious and breathing. Advising her blood pressure is high and doesn't feel well. Also advise she has pain in her neck. 332.

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1: Rescue system at arrival. River PSO unit. Off of Commercial Boulevard into the bushes. 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We'll advise on injury.
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2: 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Advice, she fell and is unable to get up. No injuries reported. 334.

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is it possible? I could be responding. All of us, they see smoke coming from the trunk of his gold 2007 BMW sedan. The vehicle is going to be in the northbound, pulled over on 12th Avenue.

Zone 2 Charlie, trouble breathing. Zone 2 Charlie, rescue 202, you've been dispatched to a trouble breathing at Northwest 4th Street and Northwest 1st Avenue. That's Northwest 4th Street and Northwest 1st Avenue. True by Hilton, 342.

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He's going to be sitting in front of the hotel. It's going to be a black male, last seen wearing a gray, black, and red shirt and black sweatpants.

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Still in 0303, assault with injuries. Zone 0303, rescue 103, it's going to be an assault with injuries, Northeast 18 Ave and Northeast 44 Street. Northeast 18 Ave and Northeast 44 Street. PD is also aware of the call. I can have him advise when it's safe to enter. 347.

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0: 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The vehicle is going to get towed. 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
0: Abdominal pain at 16, correction, 16581 Black Road, Black Boulevard. It's going to be unit 203. 4AP.
1: Coming from zone 1, nothing further, 419.
0: Severe stomach pain, no other information at this time, 419.

Zone, Yankee 25 November, Rescue 3, Engine 3. You've been dispatched to an accident on highway of I-95 northbound Davy Boulevard south of. That's I-95 northbound Davy Boulevard south of 423.

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going to be in reference to a gray Tesla on the left shoulder. Requested for fire rescue. Advised the driver wasn't awake but is now conscious. Trooper is already on scene. Location is going to be I-595 westbound, Davie Road off ramp 426.

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1: Being area of Dykes, 160th Avenue and Sheridan Street, across from the original Pancake House. 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

funding at 429 to the area of Dykes and Sheridan. They're buzzing across from the original Pancake House. There's a Hispanic male passed out on the grass. Looks like he fell, wearing a white shirt, plaid pants, not moving. He has a phone clutched in his hand.

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1: 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Be advised, this call is going to be a reference to a blue Honda Sonata. Calls advising that the Sonata engine caught on fire. 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
1: 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They're still trying to locate. 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
0: Copy. We didn't see anything. We went from 441 to Davie Road off ramp. I guess we're going to circle all the way back to I-95 and come back westbound and see if we see anything else.

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2: 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Zone 3 Alpha, rescue 8, you're being dispatched to a domestic with injury at 1801 State Road 84. That's 1801 State Road 84, 436.
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2: She's pregnant and her boyfriend hit her. 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

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It's going to be for Chesting, 3712 Northeast 15 Ave. 3712 Northeast 15 Ave. Apartment number 2, check your MDT for the officer safety in the area. 440.

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3: Okay, I'm not sure if you're aware of the updates. The caller is saying now that the address is showing 1501 State Road 84 via Rapid SOS, possibly showing the caller's walking westbound.
2: We're en route. We're going to stage. Let us know when he says the state center.
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1: 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It's going to be unfounded.
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Zone 35 Bravo seizure. Zone 35 Bravo, Rescue 35, you've been dispatched to a seizure at 3101 Port Royal Boulevard. That's 3101 Port Royal Boulevard on the boat number 52445.

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1: 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If she was available. The patient is with CD.
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0: 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Is PD on scene?
1: Yes. 370, that's a negative. 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
1: 448.

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1: It's probably the same call. Go ahead and dispatch it one call.
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0: I-95 northbound exit 21 south of at Sheridan. Came in for the express lane. Caller advised a gray Tesla versus unknown vehicle. Both vehicles are pulled over to the right shoulder. Advised they are blocking the express lanes. 450.
1: Thank you. They also have a road ranger and FHP heading up there.
0: FHP has been notified.

0: car's going to be out on our zone. Can you go ahead and tell me what the status is of engine 107, where the location is?
1: Seven's on a tech channel. It's going to be reference to a shooting.
0: What tech are they on?
1: It's going to be tech 4, tech 4.
0: Thank you.
1: Probably come to engine 70. Are you going to be available from your previous call?

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1: Are you arrival on scene? I still have you en route.
0: Yeah, no, I forgot to go arrival.
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0: 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That's 1928 Southwest Fifth Road, 454.
1: Police Department, do you have any other updates from PD?
0: First grade, stand by.
2: 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We're on the route.
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0: Two, you've been dispatched as an additional unit for OB at 1928 Southwest 5th Road. That's 1928 Southwest 5th Road, 457.
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1: You're going to want to go north when you come into the Port Royal. 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

0: address, 30-year-old male, consciousness unknown, breathing status unknown. And PD is also aware of the call. 0500. And your 6-1 Ashley and Red as well. 0500.
1: Sorry, we're not welcome. Can we get an update from New York City?

0: 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The Tesla's gonna start trying to move from the second lane. We're gonna start blocking slowly.
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1: 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Sean, there's two units that's arrival for a DLE.
2: You try for a last name again. That last name's not coming up, and we're having trouble accessing the gate.
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0: 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Zone 27 Bravo, rescue 27. Correction, Zone 27 Bravo, rescue 27, Engine 27, you're responding to a pass out at 3200 West Hollandale Beach Boulevard, at Sweeney's Liquor Store, 528.

0: 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They're advising that the patient is passed out. They have not updated the breathing or conscious status.
1: Engine 27 around.
0: Copy, engine 27. The patient is going to be possibly in a silver Chevy. They're advising that they're intoxicated. And the subject is throwing up and has the car door open. PV does have this call. PV's en route. 530.
2: Where's the story to respond?
0: Copy, show me response.
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0: Copy call?
1: Yeah, we're available. Oh, we're en route.
0: Copy, 530.
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0: FQ45, show you en route. The caller advised he received a call from the father stating that he had been shot. The time delay is 5 minutes. The caller is not at the location. He attempted landline with the father 2 times. And with the father 2 times, and the male answered and cursed out the desk and threatened the desk and then disconnected. PD does have to call. All units responding to the shooting respond on TAC 4, TAC 4, 532.
1: More
0: happy birthday, sir.

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1: She's a 67-year-old female, conscious and breathing. 5:33. I've checked your MVP for a premise hazard. 5:34.
0: 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Hello.

0: 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Full fall injury at 3441 Northwest 32nd Way. 535. 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
0: Injury. Third party caller about a female filled and is bleeding. The vest is attempting to landline. The other information is on 536.
5: At the La Quinta, 536.
0: Copy, 536. The female that fell in bleeding, the desk is attempting landline to get further information.
1: Copy, thank you.

0: Sunday is saying that the name is going to be a liquor store. They're not saying the name of the liquor store. They are attempting to get further information. The call was
1: 27 and 27 are still searching.
0: Copy. The call was transferred to Miami Gardens as well.

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1: You're responding to Trevor Reading at 430 Markham T. Tango. Five, 544.
0: That's 366 around.
1: Copyright 366 showing your route. It's in reference to the patient about she can't breathe. 545.
0: I believe that's okay.
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2: Okay, thank you.
3: Park Hampton EMS D1 Rescue 45, they're advising 601 North 63rd Avenue.
0: 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Is it still going to be lot 13?

0: EMS 31, I think it's going to be the other way. We do have an entrance over here to the back of the trailer park, but I don't see any PD units.
1: Rescue 45, EMS 31, be advised, PD advised, you're going to have to go through the entrance, the E entrance.

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0: Any advice on your face for our muscle response to this location?
1: Probably going to 1-9. Can you please repeat the last?
0: Can you have the state fire marshal to respond to this vehicle fire, please?
1: Copy. I'll put it in.
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0: 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Go ahead.
2: Just confirming, you have fire, State Fire Marshal route.
0: That's affirmative, sir. We're getting in contact with them now. Just giving them the same information.
2: Acknowledge.
1: Make contact with the subject. Subject denied the need for EMS. He shows available.
0: Copy. 553.
1: Hey, brother, just a quick update. 500 have called in this vehicle fire here. They advised probably 10 minutes prior, they did see a car pull up approximately 10 minutes before the fire began. And probably shortly after, they saw the vehicle leave. 10 minutes after that, that's when they heard two explosions, and obviously the car caught fire. So, possible arsonist.
2: Acknowledge possible arsonist.

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0: 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Be advised, you're still on call to court.
1: Acknowledge, just wanted to let you know the state fire marshal's en route.
0: Good to go. Copy. State fire marshal's en route. Approximately 10 minutes ago, 559.

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0: 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I just got a copy. 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
0: 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Just to confirm, we're just going with the 27 units?
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0: engine 27, we're arrival. 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Subjects walking on the vehicle. 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
1: You're responding to an accident on the water at Northwest 33rd Avenue and Northwest 40th Street. 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

Battalion 37, you have Rescue 14, Agent 37, CRT units, and Chief 32. 37 Gulf Zone, open water, Northwest 33rd Avenue, Northwest 40th Street, Northwest 33 Ave, Northwest 40th Street. The caller advised she saw through a window a white car ran into the lake. No one came out. The front of the vehicle is currently in the water. 610.

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0: 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I said the wrong number. I'm happy to, right? 66.

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You're responding to 1359 North State Road 7, Bay 1 on the bus bench in reference to a pass out. 628.

0: 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The caller is going to be next to the vehicle in a red Honda CRV.
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1: Listed. Well, I'll find out.
0: Copy, thank you.
1: Standby, 633.
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0: No. Voicemail, I'll call back.
1: But we're at the structure, knocking on the door. The door's locked. No one's answering.
0: Copy 634.

0: 45, I'm out.
1: Rescue for 5, show you amount. The call is advising he's not feeling well. He's a 72-year-old male, conscious and breathing. Also, check the MDT for officer safety, 635.
2: We're still trying to get the information for you, okay?
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1: 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Just need to push the door hard. 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
0: 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It's not opening.
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0: Driver house. 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

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Pass out at 141 Northwest 1st Avenue at the halfway house, 647. Copy, rescue 102, showing you a route. 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

Zone 1 November, Rescue 201, you're responding to a sick person at 141 Northwest 1st Avenue at the halfway house. Just what is happening? Copy Rescue 201, showing responding is in reference to patient has unbearable pain in her legs. Check the NBC for permatazer flags. 648.

Zone 47 accident. Zone 47, rescue 47, engine 47. You've been dispatched to an accident at 884 Southwest 27th Avenue. That's 884 Southwest 27th Avenue, 649.

Express 247, a copy responding. Complainant advised the blue Hyundai Santa versus building. Call advised the car was in neutral as she was parked and went into the church building. Unconfirmed injuries at this time, 650.

0: Zone 35 Rescue 35, you've been dispatched to a follow injury at 2000 East Commercial Boulevard. That's 2000 East Commercial Boulevard, the Fort Lauderdale Health and Rehab. It's going to be in Unit 52 Alpha, 651.
1: It's an 82-year-old male conscious of breathing that failed and requested to go to the hospital, check an empty T for a gate code, 651.

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1: 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I'll be referenced a 90-year-old male, awake and breathing. Patient had a fall with head injury with severe bleeding, 653.

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0: North 29 Avenue, 2541 North 29 Avenue. Excuse me, at Denny's, 656.
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1: 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Engine 47, you're responding to 2760 Southwest 2nd Court, reference to a fire alarm. Zone 47 Alpha at 712.

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Female advising is having trouble breathing. Her oxygen tank is tangled up with her necklace. I need to give you the location of Diana's car room.

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0: 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Structure fire zone 9, Bravo at Amp Fitness, 7067 Charlie West Broad Boulevard, 7067 Charlie West Broad Boulevard. Caller advising it's smoky inside. It smells like an electrical fire. They are evacuating. Rescue 5-6, respond on dispatch 1.
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98 Alpha, Kodiak Iris. 98 Alpha, rescue 98.98, responding to Kodiak Iris. 5951 Colonial Drive, 5951 Colonial Drive, Market Elk Rehab, Womb 126, South Ring, 731.

0: hallway injuries? CUA-9 following injuries at 1200 Southwest 125th Avenue, Cambridge, LS Alima, Unit 413-732.
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2: 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Caller advised that patient passed away, 72-year-old male, not conscious, not breathing. They started CPR, but advised that the patient is signal 7, 732.

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0: 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Nothing showing, investigating.
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0: Serious bombings. 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Park, Pavilion Number 5, in reference to a 58-year-old male, conscious and breathing, weakness on his left side. Speech is a bit slurred. Get on one. C-74, confirming you're responding.
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0: 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This is coming in via passerby advising that the alarm has been sounding since yesterday, and there's nothing visible.
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0: Looks like PD has a call on this. 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Reference to a 70-year-old female on the ground yelling for help. A resident was threatening her. They didn't know what was happening. PD has the call. Also being dispatched as well. Copy.

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0: 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You're responding to 640 Northwest 9th Avenue, Unit 1. It's now going to be, it's a 36-year-old male, conscious and breathing, who is dizzy and has abnormal breathing. 820.

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0: 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Zone 5, Charlie, Rescue 5, you're responding to trouble breathing, 2205 Taylor Street, 2205 Taylor Street, unit 407, 824.
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0: 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Subject will be lying in the middle of the sidewalk in the parking lot by the bridge with no clothing.
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0: 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It'll be for mail laying on the side of the road. 8:43.
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0: Park on the quit line. Place you on the call with Rescue 220 at 75 I-95 southbound, north of exit 33, Cypress Creek Boulevard. Reference unknown medical, 844.
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0: 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I'm not seeing it was notated as such yet.
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0: 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Five rescue, 6-1.
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1: 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It's going to be black male, black shirt, black pants on the side of the right shoulder laying down between Atlantic and Cypress Creek.
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0: 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Rescue 5-2. It's going to be a fall injury, 2701 North Course, Quarter Palm Air, Unit 325. For a 94-year-old resident that fell, they have a fever and a sore throat.
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1: Just one additional call, southbound north of Cypress, Oakland Park, Unit 29, advise unfounded.
0: Sorry, you said Oakland Park said they, it was unfounded.
1: That's 10-4. They received it southbound just north of Cypress Creek, and they went out and didn't find anything.
0: Copy.

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1: 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Have a great day.
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2009 G Gulf, correction 9 C Charlie, rescue 9, response to 550 Northwest 39th Street. 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Rescue 9 copy. That's going to be an adult female. 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
0: 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We're trying to get a better location.
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0: Reference Engine 11's call. The note states they see a black boat with a white top, possibly stranded. They're looking northeast from the resort. Advice, do you want the Marine unit to be dispatched?
1: Yeah, 10-4. If it's out on the water, you can have the Marine unit respond and advise when we get there.

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1: Negative, new units on scene. 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
2: Oh, that we're going, we'll hold response until they go arrival.
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4: 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And this is Battalion 6 before he dispatches the air, the fireboat. And are you requesting Air Rescue 85 as well?

0: 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We'll wait till you get on scene and advise on what you see and go from there. We are still in line with the caller trying to get from it.
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1: The caller did advise finally that the vessel, it's a small vessel, and it was last seen about 30 degrees north of the 1020. He advised it was pitching dramatically, and we have nothing further from there.
0: Rescue 3 in route.
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0: 7 4 9 74 Eastbound, Saladin Rescue, 4441 Griffin Road, 4441 Griffin Road, building number, unit number 5. Can I serve them?
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0: Thanks, everyone. We do have a light haze in one of the rooms. They were having the AC repaired yesterday. We're going to check the electrical panel and see if anything strips. We have a light haze in one of the rooms. They had their AC repaired yesterday, so we're going to check the electrical panel to see if anything strips.
1: Copy.
0: And just everyone else, are you by the fire panel?
2: Yeah, floor. It's just blank, and it's just showing supervisory trouble.
0: Copy. You should have the electrical panel next to you. Can you check that?
2: Yeah.

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2: 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Just get eyes on the back construction.
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1: Acknowledge Rescue 228, copy responding. 73-year-old female, short of breath. 549.

DLE's brother is having a mental episode. They updated the address to 2619 Northwest 47th Lane. DLE does have the call.

0: 7 Delta, can I have Juliet 5 on 2-6?
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1: 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Everyone is outside.

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57, Zone 7 Delta, reference to a domestic with injuries, 71 Northeast 4th Avenue. PD has been requested to advise on their arrival and safe for entry. 952. Acknowledge Rescue 7, copy responding. Subject has a hand injury from keys being broken off in her hand.

0: the sergeant is awaiting for the first available unit as a backup 953.
1: So they have two smaller outside units that possibly are linked to an interior air handler. So we're thinking that there might be an interior unit at Alice Park or something.
2: Copy. We attempted to identify that one break in had shown in the exhaust fan. I was making my way back to the room that had the hazmat.

0: Risking 19 and route 955. It's reference female by she feels very dizzy and faint. Nothing further.
1: The Northwest.
2: I start to copy rerouting to Northwest 955.
0: The 44-year-old female that is conscious and breathing, dizzy, feeling faint, and sent 27 is also en route with you at 9:55. 111 Echo, elevator rescue, 9:55.
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0: 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You're responding to 3333 Northeast 34th Street. 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
2: Happy responding caller is home by herself, 77-year-old female. Something in her heart is beating fast and she's getting dizzy. 1028.
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1: 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I just want to confirm you got rescue 44, myself, engine 44, and engine 34, correct?
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0: 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I'm going to be building Viv as a Victor, Unit 115.
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0: 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I got Rescue 34 and myself available in town for about the next hour. We're the only units.
1: Battalion 44, you're requesting Battalion 15 and Battalion 98 to know that to request Engine 34 to the city. 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

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To 6421 Northwest 26th Street, 6421 Northwest 26th Street. 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
0: 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They're advising it's a homeless male that needs to be checked out, unknown what's wrong. Copy, you went out. It's 123 North Ocean at the ice cream shop. DLE also has the call and has a unit responding.

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1: First mark, you got?
0: 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We don't see any vehicle fitting the description. 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

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It's still too rich back to respond. The sick person's going to be at 2318 Northwest 4th Court. Yeah, 3. 1055.

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1: 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One of the roof or rescue on through respond to 3040 Northeast 2nd Avenue, 3040 Northeast 2nd Avenue, 1100.
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0: 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Pizza 1, Rescue 263, call 114, response to headache, 1550 Northwest 30th Avenue. That's 1550 Northwest 30th Avenue. 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

6302, I'm calling to person. Two three two three, respond to 510 Northwest 4th Avenue. That's 510 Northwest 4th Avenue. Reference and conscious person 1113.

East 14th Street, the boat ramp. 1119. There's 24 copy. 24 3 injury. 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

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Well, 301, rescue 13, response stroke 801 Northeast 33rd Street, 801 Northeast 33rd Street, St. Elizabeth Gardens, Unit Bravo 104, 1151.

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1: That's not what we do. 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
0: Acknowledged. 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
0: 1230.
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0: Engine 4. This will be reference to an assist at 423 Southeast 13th Drive. Also check your MDT for premise and hazard information. DLE also has the call. They're advised the Uber driver is advising subject refusing to get out and is sleeping or possibly intoxicated. 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
0: Acknowledge Rescue 201, copy responding. 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
1: A police matter or a medical call? 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
0: They're also requesting rescue. 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Do you wish DLE to advise for you if we're needed?

54. Engine 54. I think it's going to be. Elevator number 6 on, stuck on floor 10, Mike, or apartment L and M. One person is stuck in the elevator. No one is sick or injured. 1235.

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1: 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Rescue 57, Trey responded 2801 Northwest 51st Avenue, 2801 Northwest 55 Avenue at Park Regency, Memory Care, 1286. 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
0: 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It didn't assign a unit to the call, but PD is requested by a rescue referencing an injury.
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Germany arrival, 12:43. Juliet accident with injuries, rescuing to interstate to Battalion 39, EMS 39. Response in Northwest, 32nd place, North Flamingo Road, just west of. Via motorcycle versus a vehicle. 1244.

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0: who's has pain and has been vomiting and feels faint. 12:48.
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0: 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Seven arrival at West, 12:48. Running to 5001 North Federal Highway, Marriott, Courtyard by Marriott, room 110, reference to trouble breathing, zone 35 at 12:48.

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0: 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Bravo, Rescue 91, sick person at Hawks Bluff Ave and Sterling Road, 1255.
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0: 91, you responded to a 21-year-old male constant breathing. Advised he's on a moped, but he's vomiting. 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

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Copy you en route. They're advising us on Parkside. It's reference to a male lying on the sidewalk. All dark clothing and a beanie on his head.

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1: 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Unit 316. 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
1: 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For FCID information, sprinkler shut off is on the first floor. 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

0: 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Quit 110, that's affirmative.
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0: 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Passed out, 1403 Northwest 27th Avenue. 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
4: 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She's at the pool. 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
0: 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Memorial Regional, we're going to have a level 2.
1: 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Having tremors. The 66-year-old female in the dining room confirming at this time, do you wish a rescue to respond?
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0: The truck phone has a broken arm. They're not answering any questions. Fire come to Batari, EMS 31. We have engine 31, rescue 2. They're 31 responding to an approximate address of 1695 South 62 Avenue. Call stating a U-Haul. I'm seeing a U-Haul and a van, correction, a U-Haul van versus a truck. We're now getting a second call for Pembroke and 62 Avenue, also stating a U-Haul truck versus a Toyota pickup truck. Hang on, guys.
4: Sounds like the same call. You can close out the second.
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0: 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Rescue wanted patient is 61-year-old female, conscious and breathing. She's having stomach pain. 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

0: 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Will be apartment number 231 Bravo at St. John's Hospital. 1335.
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2: 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It's going to be a reference to a prisoner that the PD is out with, advising of a heart attack.
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It's going to be 22 on Northeast 2nd Avenue. And it's going to be reference to calling to get transferred from a car inside a residence, from stretcher to wheelchair. So check your MVP reference out of safety flag 1345.

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Julia, a ver, Requiem. Zone 74, Julia, Engine 74, respond to Elevator Rescue, 5770 Sterling Road, 5770 Sterling Road, Emerald Park, 3248.

Warren Brown. I'm reference one person stuck in the elevator. No one sick or injured. Unknown. What elevator number? Advise to locate it in the back near the cafeteria. Passengers possibly from the front. 13:49.

0: 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Respond to 551 North Fort Lauderdale Beach Boulevard, the Conrad, fire alarm.
1: Advise, request welfare check on friend, advise that a friend had a surgery on Thursday and has still been in a lot of pain. Company also advised that he's been with the patient until this morning and now he's not answering his phone. He had a gate, but he can't get inside unless the patient answer the phone. We also have PD on that call, 1353.
0: Hey, guys.
1: 1353.

0: 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The Bravo Rescue 33 respond, reference to sick person 601 Southwest 67th Terrace. Someone call 1354. Battalion 98, go ahead.
1: I will be off the radio. Quint 58 will be holding it for me. Go.
0: Copy, 1355. Trouble breathing, 440. Pippin Waiters Road, room 27, bed Bravo.

Rescue 1, copy responding. It'll be bed 27, room 27, bed Bravo. 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

38, sick person at 8201 Sterling Road, Oakland Village, room 226, A as in Alpha, 1403. 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
1: 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Patient will be a 41-year-old female, conscious and breathing.

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0: Acknowledge rescue 4, copy responding. It'll be a sick person. Cell 4, Bravo, 425 Northwest First Terrace at the Palms, unit number 326.

0: 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Russell fight with injuries. 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Rescue 302.
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0: 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She sounds incoherent.
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1: 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It's going to be reference to an 89-year-old male, medical pendant, fall activation, and there's lockbox info in your CAD header.

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0: 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We got the outside door on the first floor open. So we're trying to push all the

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1: Switching TAC 4.
0: 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Yeah, Henry.
2: Reposition the van to apartment 401 where the smoke is coming from.
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4: 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The Silver Ford Fusion should be on scene.
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1: 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We're good up here. You want to come down?
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0: Acknowledge Rescue 75, copy responding. It'll be a reference to a 3 to 5-year-old male on the pool side, on the pool slide that fell and hit his head. Copy responding.

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1: 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Nothing showing. Alarm sounding. 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
3: Respond to 405 Northeast 2nd Street. Elevator malfunction. 16, your response to 1470 North Dixie Highway. 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
0: 19 Alpha, trouble breathing. Rescue 19, trouble breathing at 6429 Southwest 24th Street, 1446.

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Engine 70, you're responding to Toyota Telematics saying they need PDN medical. They can hear people yelling in the background. Her baby's crying on the line. It's a black Toyota RAV4. A lot of distress heard on the line from the Toyota. 1451.

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0: 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They're stating that she took a bunch of Tylenol pills.
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0: 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I don't know.
1: 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Rescue 56 for delay as well. They're advising that it's safe to enter.
2: 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Are there any injuries noted?
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0: 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He's lying in the parking lot, rear of a Shell gas station. I think his legs are broken. 1504.
1: Yeah, okay.
0: 1504.

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1: In regards to Engine 19's call, can you make a call back and to get a number of pills that the patient possibly took?

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1: 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The regional one patient.
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Zone 39, Bravo. Rescue 39, Rescue 57, Quit 97, Inter 59, Quit 39, Battalion 39, EMS 39. You guys are responding to a residential structure fire at 6501 Northwest 29 Court. It is working on TAC 4. You guys could switch over to TAC 4.

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1: Italian 39 chicken route. We're getting one call so far. Thick smoke coming from behind the house. This is a single family dwelling. We're trying to determine if the caller can see what is actually on fire. There's still landline.
2: Copy.
1: 1507. 1039, they're not advising smoke coming out of the house.
0: MS-39 responding.
1: MS-39 responding.

0: Rescue 39 on scene. We do have smoke showing from the back of the structure. Unknown what is on fire at this point in time. Does not appear to be smoke coming out the front door. Investigating at this point.
1: 39 copy.
0: 39 copy.
1: 5909.
2: 57, you show me a rub, I'll be establishing 29th Street. Come in.
1: 57 in command, 1509.
3: Point 39 is on scene. We do have smoke showing from the rear of the structure. I'm going to be operating in fast attack.
1: Copy, put 39. They're not advising there's an efficiency attached to this residence. That may be where the fire is. Copy.
2: Command, that fire comm is going to be more on the Charlie. More on the Charlie Alpha side of the structure. So, Charlie. Back corner for 1.39.
1: Acknowledge. Are we calling this a working fire?
2: Yes, we're working fire. 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
0: Point 39 to point 39, Bravo, I need the line where we came through, okay?
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3: 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We're going to be pulling ceilings.
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2: 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You're going to assist Quinn 39 in there.

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0: 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I'm being pulled off with a cardiac arrest.
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1: That's affirmative. The patient is going to be at 3129 Northwest 85th Avenue. Road 1518.
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1: 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It's reference to a 25-year-old male, conscious breathing, has pain in the hand from a previous incident. Copy responding.

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1: That's affirmative.
0: Copy. 1519.

0: I found another official on the Charlie Delta side. At this point in time, the primary search is clear. However, we do have light smoke inside that structure as well. It appears to be attached to the fire compartment.
1: All right, copy. Just confirming fire is complete, but on the inside, you still have some residual smoke, obviously, coming from the efficiency. Is that correct?
0: That is correct.
1: All right, copy that. Thank you. Command to Rescue 57.
2: Rescue 57, go ahead.
1: Just confirming, you're in with Quint 39 at this time, and you're just overhauling, correct? I just want to confirm.
2: That's affirmative. We're looking for extensions.
1: Copy. Command Quint 57, are we able to do a secondary search on the primary? We're on the primary residence.

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3: 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I'm going to show you en route to Sharksburg Fire and Sunrise, 1522.
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1: On the Bravo side, there's the efficiency with the attic hatch. We got light smoke. We peaked up in the hatch. It's about 150 on the tip.
0: Use the TIG, make sure we have no extensions. That's my biggest concern.
1: 557 copy.
2: Breathing. May claims to the nurse that he wanted to harm himself. The nurse is requesting rescue. DLE does have the call. I'll place the rescue on the call.
3: Yeah, place rescue on the call and have them advised.
2: Copy that.

0: 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Copy, you're responding. Rescue 17, Quint 17. It's reference to an auto accident westbound Anglers and Sterling. They're advising on the street in front of the railroad tracks, and no one is on the tracks. It's a white Tesla and a white, two white Teslas and a black Mercedes. Copy, both units responding.
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1: LA 83-year-old male patient with a nurse. Rescue to check him out. Neely was added to the call because he made threats to harm himself.

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0: 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We're still trying to ascertain the location of the patient. 1535.
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0: 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Can't keep himself up and is weak. Unit number Bravo 301. And subject was upgraded to a passed out.
2: 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We're going to be available from Florida Medical, so I'll give us that call for 237.
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0: 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And I show that Rescue 102 and Engine 4 are responding to 234 South Ocean Drive.
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4: Rising Pride Rescue ran out earlier. Reference a cut on his hand. They're requesting assistance again. He's a veteran. They're advising he's now going southbound on Federal by Buchanan Street. 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
5: EMS 31, you can close out this call. 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You can have PD advise.
4: Copy. PD's advised. 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

because then we had a Nissan Rogue. The color of eyes of the patient looks like he's sleeping. So they're rising the desk in here, the caller talking to the patient. He's saying that he's lost. 1546.

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0: Yeah, Queen Posh Devil is going to be a delayed response from the previous fire.
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1: 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Issue 7-3 is main on Pac 5. 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

0: 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Keep me on the Blended Family Food Restaurant call. You can show me arrival. I'm in front of the structure. There's no smoke, no flames, no hazards visible. 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
2: Rescue 9. It was going to be quit 9. Rescue 9. Quit 9, copy, string about 1501. Quit 9, be advised. It's going to be reference to keys locked or keys fell in the crack of the elevator. 1501.

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4: 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Correction, 5891 Northeast 18th Ave, 5891 Northeast 18th Avenue, apartment 3, fall injury.

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0: Zone 92 Bravo, assault with injuries. Rescue 30 copy. Sir, you're responding to 1201 West Sunrise Boulevard at the Primark. Assault with injuries. PD also has a call. It's going to be in front of the Target.
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0: 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Can you verify again the apartment number?
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0: 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Rescue 4, confirming, are you still on scene?
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0: 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It'll be referenced to a 28-year-old female conscious breathing that fell. It's advising no injury. 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Further, the Burger King, Concourse 1 Delta, at 50 Terminal Drive.
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wearing this shirt and has on tan shorts. They're saying he's laying on a parking spot. Unknown if he's breathing. 1632. Echo engine 41 battalion 15 captain 15 responding to fire alarm 8415 Northwest 78 court 8415 Northwest 78 court 1632.

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0: 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We're making landline back. 37 Echo, reference to an assist. 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
0: Acknowledged. 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Baby ducklings in the storm drain. They're advising parking lot 5 in the middle of the parking lot. There's 5 ducks that fell into the drain. Copy responding.

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0: you're having a problem with your turnpike.
1: This is the turnpike. Go ahead.
0: Yes, sir. It's going to be northbound. I'm sorry. It's going to be on the turnpike north of 595. It's supposed to be at exit number, not clear, but just north of 595. It's supposed to be an officer on a traffic stop, possibly having a struggle.
1: 10-4, stand by. Move to the camera.

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0: 7A Alpha accident with injuries?
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1: Battalion 71, Battalion 80, copy residential structure fire, residential structure fire, 5494 Northwest 66th Ave, 5494 Northwest 66th Ave, 56 Alpha Sector, pacifier saying they see flames from an electrical box. He'll be working off TAC 1, Battalion 113.
2: Go ahead.
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1: Copy. 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
1: This is my face-to-face with PD. They're counseling us.
0: That's affirmative. The detail unit is on scene. They're advising us at the Amscot side. Advising no rescues needed.
1: I'll feel better.
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Fire comes into 19. On scene, nothing showing at this time from three sides. We'll be investigating. Engine 70 can cancel.

I'm 46 C Charlie, trouble breathing. Rescue 46, response to 2100 Northwest 29th Ave, trouble breathing.

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1: 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The caller 5-7-year-old male is vomiting and they're vomiting without a fever.
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0: 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Apartment 107, reference to an assault with injuries. Daly has a call.
1: Engine 5-4. Yeah, we're here checking all this out. There's no hazards at this time. They just want FPNL to come out and trim the trees because they're getting too close, and they said it was arcing. We don't see any arcing. It looks like it's okay. We're going to go ahead and clear. You probably clear FPNL or see what they want to do.
0: Copy that.
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0: 27, show you responding to 2901 West Oakland Park Boulevard at Peter Glenn. It's going to be in Unit B12, trouble breathing, 1723.
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0: Road. It's recommending a full still. 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
1: Rescue 17, responding.
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0: 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I have the rescue and the Quint. It's a folding metal chair. Quint 17, confirming you copied.
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0: 17, Quint 17, be advised, patient's leg is turning blue.
1: Rescue 17, copy.
0: Be advised, they do not have an age. 17, 26.

0: Are there any updated notes on this call at 5901?
1: The note on the call?
0: 5605? Yeah, affirmative. Patient's breathing. This isn't the patient that called 911 earlier. We're going to have two separate calls at Inspire.
1: Rescue 15, do you need me to create another call?
0: Affirmative.
1: Copy.
0: Rescue 15, can you switch car to car, please?

0: Original 5 on car to car.
1: Hey, Josh. So you were looking for the patient that called for the abdominal pain, Mary, and then stumbled across another patient. Is that correct?
0: Yeah, while we were looking, we got told that there's a code blue on the far wing. She's Spanish-speaking only. She's not the person that called. Staff just states that the person that did call is on the first floor. We are on the second floor.
1: Copy. All right, stay with the higher priority patient. Do you need additional resources for that patient?
0: No, I think we can handle the single unit on her. I don't know about patient downstairs, though.
1: Yeah, I'm going to do a second call, then put you on that second call with the patient that you have, and Clint 15 is going to go and make contact with the original patient. Did you have a room number on the first floor for them to go to?

0: other resources. I'll leave you guys a single unit for now.
1: Copy. Thank you.
2: Great.
0: All right, yeah, let's go ahead and start another call and place Rescue 15 on that call. You can put them in route and arrival on that call. That's going to be the second patient that they were directed to. And Quint 15 is going to respond to the original call that they were called out for, the abdominal pain, which is in 1507 room.
2: Address that I previously for the call is 5901 Northwest 79 for the previous call. So should I create a new call for 1507? What is
0: the new call is going to also be at 5901 address? It's just a different room number. It's an assisted living facility.
2: Copy that. 1530.

0: Está bien, no hay nada para cambiar los males. I'll be available.
1: I'm sure you're available. 1731. Possibly having a stroke.
2: It's very possible.
1: Captain 15, clip your arrival, 1731. Building 46.
3: Pistol 8B Bravo Rescue 8, your response to 1721 Southeast 17th Street, apartment 340, trouble breathing.
0: Here so that they can put the correct room number in for that call.
3: Copy that. And you said the other one was 1507, is that correct?
0: Correct. That was the abdominal pain that wants to go.
1: Mark, come to Captain 15. Just confirm, you're going to be on the previous call for the abdominal pain, or will you be on the code blue to pass out?

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1: 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What room number is that, Shrill Flirton?

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1: Yes, 89 Aurel. Responding to a 95-year-old female, conscious and breathing, who fell. She's bleeding from the head. 1738.

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0: 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Oh, no, on the extent of her injury.

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1: 6931 West Sunrise, 6931 West Sunrise Boulevard, Unit 105-105 at Inspire. It's going to be a 79-year-old male that fell. They advise that he is on blood thinners.
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0: 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And is there a call generated for Davey, City Davey?
1: Acknowledge. Engine 33, respond with Rescue 33 and Battalion 69, reference to the accident with injury, Sheridan Street, North University Drive, northbound just north of 1802.

0: Gray. It's going to be a silver Nissan Altima, blue Honda Civic versus two of unknown type vehicles, unknown on injury, vehicles are blocking the roadway, and PDs are marked.
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2: The Valentine 74 India Rescue 74 responding to a headache, 2470 North Park Road, 2470 North Park Road, Terrace, South Wing, Unit 404, 1803.

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0: Everglades Club, electrical hazard. Where was the tree on fire on the property? The front, the rear, the side?
1: So what they pointed out was it was on the northwest side of the property, right on the street side, the palm tree. They can see it. It has like brown tips to the leaves, but apparently they've been having trouble there, and they were trying to ask me to tell FPNL that it was actively arcing so they can come out and trim it, but I didn't see any active arcing.

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0: 37 Delta passed 1819. 37 engine 37 zone 37 Delta reference passed out. 3396 Northwest 32nd Street 1820.
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0: 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Both units responding. 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Both units responding. 1820.

0: responded to a 50-year-old male, not conscious, breathing status is unknown. He's a Latin male, bald, slumped over the steering wheel. He's in a white two-door truck, 1821.
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0: Just wanted you to be aware that another new call came in, but it states that the driver is on Southwest 30th Street and South University Drive in the southbound lanes.
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1: A 75-year-old male that's breathing but unresponsive. He was complaining about gas pains earlier.
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0: 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She's behind the apartments near the water. She's concerned she'll fall in.
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0: 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We have cleared 2300 block to just south of Griffin. We have not found anything. 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
0: 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I think it's the wrong signal.

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0: 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The male that's confused on the caller's front porch.
1: Stand by for apartment number. It says possible apartment number is 1505.
2: That's not from 84, copy, thank you.
1: Okay, they're stating the baby is breathing. She's crying and spitting up now. It's 13 months old.

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1: Yep, you responding as well.
0: That's affirmative. They have the call, sir. Reverend Sir John Rockers out of a vehicle. Well, be advised, they closed it out. Be advised that the vehicle is running and the AC is on.

0: Central Folk QA, it said in the call that the vehicle is running, so they determined to close it on their own. You can advise at this time.
1: Your copy. Copy.
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0: Accident with injury, that's State Road 84 eastbound, southwest 135th, 130th Ave, east of 1851.
1: Engine 86 route.
0: Engine 86, rescue 68, engine 86, a passerby advised she saw vehicle versus fence on the left shoulder, unknown injuries, unknown if anyone is in the vehicle, it's a black Jeep Cherokee, 1851.

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0: 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Then, Unit 5207, thank you, sir.

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1: Copy, Rescue 30. It's going to be a fall with no injuries.
0: To clarify, is that a fall no injury or a fall with injury?
1: Fall, no injuries. It's going to be a lift assist.
0: Just a ground, you can put the suppression on it.
1: Copy. I'll show you available from your previous call, 1904. 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Fall, no injuries. 1904. Acknowledge 1904.

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1: Yeah, of course.
0: Copy.
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0: 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Call came from the medical alarm company. They made contact with a female that fell. No injuries. 1905.
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1: 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You're going to be responding to a 37-year-old male, conscious and breathing. Daughter's fiance can't breathe, having anxiety. 1906,

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14 Alpha, Rescue 14, respond to 2411 Northwest 7th Avenue, Apartment 602, 1911. 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May threat to return and kill the victim at that address. Show a separate apartment number. Apartment 612.

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Zone 16 Charlie, Engine 16, respond to an outside fire at 540 Northeast 14th Court, 540 Northeast 14th Court at Middle River Terrace Park, 1915.

Attention zone 2 Foxtrot Rescue 302 respond to a sick person at 633 Northeast 15th Avenue, 633 Northeast 15th Avenue, apartment number 2, 1915. Rescue 302, sure you're en route, advising the patient has a trachea. 1915.

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unwell. 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Update surviving 57-year-old female, conscious and breathing, 1944.

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0: 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Adult male sepsis. Coronavirus. Well, by the way, I'm out.
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1: 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It was an elevator issue. Shows available.
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0: 31 we must pass out. One 11 Bravo, fall injury. Five Alpha electrical hazard. 1942. Center 35, show your responder. Call advise the neighbor's palm tree is on fire with electrical wires. 1942.
1: Who's there on copy?
0: Thanks, Donald. 1943.
2: Rescue all on around.
0: Copy, rescue.

fell near a dumpster, has a busted knee. Rescue 231, show you responding to a 32-year-old male, conscious and breathing. He is collapsed on the sidewalk. No additional 1944. Northeast 6th Court at Gateway Terrace, Unit Alpha 101, 1944.

0: I'm sure I call back. They're saying that they didn't call.
1: Heck no.
2: West of the University, like you said?
3: Yeah,
2: we went flat. All right, on the left shoulder, just before the ramp to University.
3: Are you saying you can get on its ramp?
2: No, I can from the exit before.
3: I'm sorry, just tell me where to get on. I'm a little confused.
2: Yeah, the exit 4, so that'd be Pine Island. So we'll take Pine Island, and then you keep going, and you can see him on the left shoulder.
3: Copy that. Getting on at Pine Island. Thank you.
2: No problem.
0: Everything good?
1: I received no answer. I'll call back, sir.
4: Cancel. What's 937 going to handle?
0: Of course. Copy. Thank you.
4: Right before, go ahead.
5: Rest before. You can clear some of this call. Give Edison that call to that rollover in ISO, and you can cancel rest if you want to.
4: Rest before, copy. 937.
6: I want to see responding.
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0: Recall.
4: Correction. That's correct. 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
6: 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And we'll be there quicker than they are.
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4: 1958, engine 38 to engine 86. He did not confirm or not. And we're going westbound right now to make the turnaround at Pine Island, and I don't have anything showing yet.
0: Copy.
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0: 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It happened on top of the Hillsborough Bridge, closer to the Cove Shopping Center on the west side of the bridge. And PD's advising four vehicles. 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
1: No entrapments. 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
2: And so far, we have heavy traffic coming up to the bridge.
0: TRT, copy, cancel.

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1: What unit do you have on 8171 Southwest 29th Court? All I need is a single engine.
0: Chief 32 and TRT units, you can cancel.
2: Arrival, 2-car MVA, no rollover, heavy damage, logical injuries and hazards.
0: $2,800.
1: 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Fire is out. Just some paperwork.
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